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1: No, no, no, no, no.
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0: On the couch with my favorite Santa.
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0: 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Should I decorate her walls or log off the Pinterest? Never too late to meditate on emotional attachments. 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

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It makes your soul feel real. Black is so beautiful. I wonder, are you hip to that?

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